and his hunger for power became known to more and more people. The demands to do something about this outrageous

dance floor into a runway. Tell them make room, my body's an entree. I can turn a mad hoe into a fan. Cameras flashing, lights on, time to go. Click, click, click, click, everywhere I go.

They yo, your ass for more. 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I work real hard to collect my cash. Tick, tick, tick, tick, take the time. 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Open your ears and you will hear it. I tell you this, cause there's no limit.

much crowd. Microphone check as I choose my route. 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

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Ain't no competition, best take a seat and all the listeners, cause we bust you just like that. So now it's time for the ape attack.

Пътете наоколо и чуйте музиката. All day, all night. All day, all night. All day, all night. What the...

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0: We ballin' out in London. Tom Brady with the paper, I go Super Bowl Sunday. You son bold, crazy running to the hundreds. I keep my neck on my wrist at least 100. Hood nigga with the money and they loving it. She got comfortable, she called me by my government. Pull up in the Rolls with the white seats and pull off in a Porsche like a car thief. I'm cocky, beat that pussy up like Rocky. I fly to Amsterdam for the right thing. These dudes ain't nothing like me, they car thieves. 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
3: Започва поредния час музика по Радио Майя. Най-добрата станция за музика. Радио Майя.

the one, the only son, the only child, not mild, but the kid is wild. Code name is Turbo. Jam and jump, jump, jump, jump and jam. Call a snap and snap in command. To the point, correct and exact. This is the Call of Snap.